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She'll be all right. 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And in fact, tonight, she did confirm. The cold never lasts, my darling.

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They running out of options, cause I've been going off, and they don't know when to stop. And when you get the, I see that you've been learning. 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

She'll be all right. 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
2: I used to think about immature things. 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

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Zodiac sign, it must be a Gemini moon, cause we about to go half. 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

We can't go back in time, but we can make you feel like you're back in time. 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
3: Hey, Mustard on the beat, ho. 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He a freak, though. Man down, call her Amber Lambs. 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What's up with these? 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

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They tell me Chubb's the only one that get your hand-me-downs and party at the party playing with his nose now. And Baka got a weird case, why is he around? 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
1: What?

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0: Sedona Prescott Flagstaff, covering Northern Arizona from the Culver Studio and trying not to get custard on a control board.
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9: All right. 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
12: Let's go. Welcome back from the weekend. Brian and Becca stepping in. Good morning, Becca.
13: Good morning, Brian.
12: What's the question of the day?
13: Be honest, Brian. Mm-hmm. Are you a motivational Monday person or a don't talk to me until Friday person?
12: You know, it really depends on the Monday. I feel pretty motivated today.
13: Me too. But most Mondays, I'm pretty like, I'm ready. So let us know which one are you on our Facebook page at the Q102.9.
12: All right, let's make this Monday official and kick it off the right way. What's the first song of the day going to be?
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It's Brian and Becca in the morning. 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

0: Alex Warren at the Cubano 2.9. Brian and Becca stepping in on your Monday. Good morning, Becca.
1: Good morning, Brian.
0: Today, July 27th, welcome to Bagpipe Appreciation Day. I appreciate the bagpipes. You don't shaking your head. What's not to love about the bagpipes?
1: I mean, it sounds like a herd of goats.
0: I especially like them played very loud around St. Patrick's Day inside of a restaurant. Seriously, I do.
1: I don't mind the occasional bagpipe performance, but I don't know.
0: Yeah, I take it you've never played.
1: No.
0: I wonder how long it takes to blow up that bag.
1: Right?
0: You know?
1: I would get an automatic pumper.
0: There you go. Could be onto something there. It's National Chicken Finger Day. You're a fan of the chicken fingers?
1: Big fan.
0: And take your house plans for a walk today. So if you see Becca walking with her house plans later this afternoon... She's not weird.
1: Listen, I have actual pets, okay? I don't even walk my cats. I'm not going to walk the fake plant that's in my house. It's fake. I don't even have a real house plant.
0: They won't know that when you're walking with your plant outside.
1: You're right,
0: Petting the leaves.
1: All right.
0: Giving it fake plant sunshine.
1: Plant parade in my neighborhood, 6 o'clock.
0: Love it. Be there. Yeah, bring your house plant and let's go. We're walking around the block together in unity.
1: Oh, gosh.
0: Ready for the dad joke of the day?
1: Hit me.
0: That wasn't it, by the way.
1: Okay, good.
0: Where do you take someone who's been injured in a peekaboo accident?
1: Where?
0: The ICU.
1: Oh, my goodness. That's good.
0: That one got me earlier, too.
1: That's an A+. I love it. I got the question of the day. Now, be honest, Brian. Are you a motivational Monday person or a do not talk to me until Friday person?
0: I felt pretty motivational until I started checking my email. And it's like, now I'm just frustrated.
1: Snap back to reality after the weekend, right?
0: Welcome back.
1: Oh, man. I think I'm a motivational Monday person, but I understand they are out there, the don't talk to me till Friday people. Let us know which one you are on our Facebook page at the Q102.9.
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2: Keep it down to 2.9. Welcome to Monday. Brian and Becca along with you. Taking a look at your weather today. Call it a 20% chance of showers and thunderstorms in the forecast for this afternoon.
3: Flagstaff seeing a high of 84 degrees. Prescott at 94 and Cottonwood at 102.
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0: Q102.9. Good morning, Brian and Becca. Coming off the weekend, welcome to Monday. 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

0: hit the same. Pink Panthers teaming up with Zara Larsson stateside at the Cuban 2.9. Welcome to Monday. Brian and Becca along with you.
1: Good morning.
0: Well, time now for sports.
1: Diamondbacks allowed 4 home runs yesterday and ultimately lost to the Washington Nationals, giving up the series. It was 10-7 yesterday.
0: Yeah, I think they had a 4 or 5-1 lead at one point in the game. Let that one slip. Arizona Cardinals and quarterback Jacoby Brissett have agreed on a new contract. The new deal, 1 year, $15.5 million, but could reach $21 million with incentives.
1: All right. Andrew Jones, Carlos Beltran, and Jeff Kent were inducted into the Baseball Hall of Fame in Cooperstown.
0: LeBron James, decision 2.0. He's going to play with the Philadelphia 76ers.
1: The D-backs start an important 3-game series at the Pittsburgh Pirates today. The Pirates are just 1 game back of the Diamondbacks in the wild card standings.
0: Need to create a little space and then, you know, take care of some of those tiebreakers that might come into play at the end of the year.
1: Let's get it together. Those losses over the weekend, those are the only ones I'm going to allow from them on this road trip.
0: Let's go D-backs. That's sports here at the Q, 102.9.
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0: Cuban 2.9, Brian and Becca along with you, taking a look at your weather today. A chance, 20% chance of showers and thunderstorms in the forecast for this afternoon.
1: Flagstaff seeing a high of 84, Prescott at 94, and Cottonwood with a high of 102.
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0: Wake It Up has never been this questionable.
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0: Q102.9. Good morning. Welcome to Monday. Hope you had a great weekend. Brian and Becca along with you.
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1: Comic-Con San Diego is underway and the panels have been monstrous, including Rick Moranis coming out for the Spaceballs panel.
0: That is awesome. Did you see him on stage?
1: I got to see it on stage. I watched a little bit of a live stream of it happening. And what they do with these panels is like they announce the big movies coming out. Marvel is famous for announcing like the next 17 movies that they're planning, right? So Spaceballs cast came out. And the whole stadium wrapped around in LED screens with like the 100 movies that they have planned for the Spaceballs universe.
0: Wow.
1: Of course, all a joke, but
0: it was very funny. That's awesome. Chris Brown pleading guilty to fighting at a London nightclub back in 2023.
1: They trying to lock up my mans. They trying to lock him up. If it's not a dog biting somebody, it's him throwing fisticuffs in London. Like, dude, just be on tour and just be safe.
0: Right.
1: That's all we're asking. We just want to see him sing and dance. Now he's going to get locked up or have to pay a fine, probably postpone half of his tour. I'm upset with him. The Odyssey won the box office for the second weekend. It's now made over $600 million worldwide.
0: Off to a good start, The Odyssey.
1: Definitely covered its budget, that's for sure.
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7: Yavapai Broadcasting News, I'm Paul David. The National Weather Service in Flagstaff says chances for afternoon and evening showers and thunderstorms continue through tomorrow or Wednesday before some drying develops later this week. Temperatures will remain warm but right around normal through Wednesday before rising to well above normal later this week and next weekend. Daytime temperatures by next weekend may be the warmest so far this year. Highs today will range from the mid-80s in Flagstaff to the low 90s in the Quad City area, the mid to upper 90s in Sedona and the Verde Valley. Page police say a man arrested in November of last year for a fatal stabbing pleaded guilty to second-degree murder and was sentenced to 18 years in prison. On November 14, 2025, Jared Turquoise was at a party when he was asked to leave multiple times. During the argument, Turquoise pulled out a knife and stabbed a 16-year-old, killing him. He decided the incident occurred at a home in the 100 block of 8th Avenue. Tonto National Forest is planning a pile burns tomorrow in the Tonto Basin Ranger District if the weather allows. Officials say the pile burns will begin in the morning and take about a day to complete. Crews will be burning at the 83 Green Waste Disposal Site and the Tonto Basin Transfer Station. Coconino County Health Department will hold an open house to show the renovations completed at the new Peaks Youth Center and Southern Region Office Lobby. The open house will be held this Thursday from 3 to 5. The center provides emotional and social support services for youth ages 13 to 17. Night work is starting on the Williamson Valley Road Mill and Fill project. Yavapai County says there's been a delay in construction due to the weather. Crews are working from 7 p.m. to 5 a.m. each night through August 6th. The work is taking place from Shadow Valley Ranch Road to north of the Pioneer Parkway intersection. Williamson Valley Road is reduced to one lane in each direction during construction. Delays should be expected. And the Camp Verde Marshal's Office will hold a back-to-school supply drive at the Dollar General store on West Finney Flat Road today from noon to 4. The Marshal's Office is hoping enough donations come in to fill a cruiser. With the news, I'm Paul David for Yavapai Broadcasting.
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1: Brian and Becca in the morning. They talk, you listen. Regret follows.
2: 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And then sometimes it's not funny at all. Then it gets kind of creepy. 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

0: Ella Langley at the Q with 2.9. Good morning. Welcome to Monday. Brian and Becca along with you. Did you watch a lot of Netflix over the weekend, Becca?
1: You know, I stayed away from Netflix. On the weekends, I'm more of an HBO girl because Sunday nights, House of the Dragon comes on. So good.
0: How was this week's episode? No spoilers.
1: It was really good.
0: Well, we're talking Netflix this morning. We're taking a look at the most watched movies on Netflix over the last 4 years. A few surprises on this list.
1: Yeah, we're going from 10 to 1. So at the bottom of the list, Damsel, 216 million views. I think that's like a dragon princess movie.
0: Yeah, I haven't heard of that one or seen it. It doesn't sound like it's my thing.
1: I think Millie Bobby Brown is in it. I think I actually watched it.
0: Yeah. Shrek comes in at number 9, 220 million viewers.
1: Leave the World Behind at 221 million viewers. That was a weird one. That was a weird movie.

0: million views.
1: All right, here we go. Top three, The Boss Baby. That's a surprise to me. 265.5 million views at number three.
0: Yeah, I have never seen The Boss Baby, but I've seen the memes. Yeah. I've heard the quotes. I got to give it a watch. Number two, The Super Mario Brothers Movie.
1: That just came out a few months ago.
0: Well, not the newest one, but like the first one.
1: This is the original.
0: The original from a couple years ago.
1: Got it. Okay.
0: Yeah.
1: Okay. But that makes much more sense. I'm like, wow.
0: Yeah, it already racked up 271 million views.
1: And that's a big number.
0: Yeah.
1: But nothing compared to number one.
0: Right.
1: K-pop Demon Hunters, 648 million views.
0: Wild to me. I also haven't seen that movie yet. Heard the song plenty of times, but those are your top 10 movies of the last 4 years from Netflix.
2: 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If you're getting outside this week, mornings are still your best bet. Expect warm temperatures, increasing humidity, and a good chance of afternoon thunderstorms across much of Northern Arizona. Shorter adventures with easy exit options are smart choices this time of year. Tip of the week, burned landscapes do not absorb water well. That means a thunderstorm miles away can send a wall of water, mud, and debris racing down a canyon with little to no warning. With the recent flooding we've seen, this is a great reminder that if you're exploring near a burned scar, creek, wash, or slot canyon, don't wait for rising water. Turn around, don't drown. It only takes a small amount of moving water to sweep a vehicle off the road. Fire restrictions have been lifted on Prescott and Coconino National Forests. 89A is open again through Oak Creek Canyon, but pocket fire closures and some Oak Creek closures remain in effect through early August, so check current reports before heading out. If you've been thinking about taking rock climbing lessons this fall, now's the time to book. 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
1: Well, today we do find a 20% chance of showers and thunderstorms in the forecast for this afternoon.
0: Flagstaff seeing a high of 84 degrees, Prescott at 94, and Cottonwood with a high of 102.
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0: That's Benson Boone at the Cubano 2.9. Welcome to Monday. Brian DeBeck along with you. With text lines open now.
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0: BB Rex at the Cupid 2.9. Welcome to Monday, Brian and Becca, along with you. Can I ask you a creepy question, Becca?
1: I don't know, Brian. On the air, too?
0: Yeah,
1: okay, go for it.
0: I'm just going to go for it. Does flirting with ChatGPT count as cheating? Asking for a friend.
1: People flirt with ChatGPT?
0: This is an apparent thing.
1: In a new survey, 11% of Americans admit that they've had a flirty or romantic conversation with an AI chatbot like ChatGPT, Claude, or Gemini. And 12% say that they have a conversation that has led them to feel turned on. This is wild.
0: More common among younger adults than older folks. In fact, 27% of Gen Zers, 27% say they've had a naughty conversation with an AI chatbot.
1: That drops to 16% for millennials, 9% of Gen Xers and just 2% of boomers, and men were about twice as likely to admit it than women were.
0: Okay. this is 24% of Americans say that flirting with ChatGPT counts as cheating in a relationship. So, would you agree with that?
1: Well, this means that 76% say no, it doesn't count. I don't know. I would need to see the receipts, honestly.
0: Right. It seems like you're making. Even though it's a bot, you're making an emotional connection with it. So I see why people think that they would count as cheating.
1: Oh, my gosh. This is just like the movie Her with Joaquin Phoenix, where he falls in love with his phone. He falls in love with Siri on his phone. This is what's happening to the world. Don't fall for it.
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0: 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Brian and Becca along with you. Taking a look at your weather, do have a 20% chance of showers and thunderstorms in the forecast for this afternoon.
1: Flagstaff seeing a high of 84, Prescott at 94, and Cottonwood with a high of 102.
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0: 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Welcome to Monday. Hope you had a great weekend. 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

0: Bruno Mars, Risk It All at the Cuban 02.9. 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
1: LeBron James is joining the Philadelphia 76ers. He signed for a two-year contract worth $8 million and is eager to win another championship.
0: LeBron always chasing those championships, jumping to another super team. So now your new least favorite team in the NBA is the 76ers. Is that what you're saying?
1: Yeah, and I can finally be a Lakers fan again. Thank goodness.
0: Toy Story 5 has surpassed the $1 billion mark at the global box office. That makes it the highest grossing movie of the year so far.
1: Crazy numbers. Marvel's Comic-Con panel included Ryan Reynolds in a gray Deadpool costume. Ryan Gosling announced as Ghost Rider, and Robert Downey Jr. joining other cast members from Avengers Doomsday on stage to share that brand new trailer. It's going crazy, man.
0: I know you've been watching some of the live streams and keeping an eye on Comic-Con. Have you ever been to an actual Comic-Con?
1: I have not, but my dad has been several times with like his art and stuff.
0: Yeah.
1: This is one of the few years that he hasn't gone. I think next year we're going to go. It looks crazy, though.
0: It looks like quite an event.
1: Yeah, I would love to dress up in costume and hang out with all the people, though. It looks like fun.
0: Yeah, next year.
1: Maybe I'll wear my shark costume and go.
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8: Yavapai Broadcasting News, I'm Paul David. It's day 7 of Yavapai Silent Witnesses Catch-22 program. Today, a $1,000 cash reward is being offered for information leading to the arrest of Jeffrey Stout. Stout is wanted for two counts of first-degree criminal trespassing, two counts of possession of burglary tools, and theft. His last known address was in Black Canyon City. If you have information on his whereabouts, call Yavapai Silent Witness at 1-800-932-3232 or leave your tip online at yavapaisw.com. Cottonwood police say 75-year-old George Williamson was located safe Sunday. He was reported missing at around 2 a.m. Sunday morning. A Tuba City man was sentenced to life in prison plus 40 years for an April 2024 shooting that resulted in one death and two others seriously injured. After the shooting, 46-year-old Derek Lee Myron stole a truck, ran over the victim he killed, and fled the area. Myron was caught following a two-day manhunt. A jury found him guilty of second-degree murder, assault with a dangerous weapon, robbery, and discharging a firearm during a crime of violence. The Patriot Guard Riders are looking for Flagline volunteers for this Saturday, August 1st at 3 p.m. at 85 Loy Road in Sedona. Rowald or Vic Herwick served as a dental officer, general practitioner in the Navy and Naval Reserves for 6 years and 1 month during the Vietnam War. His last duty station while on active duty was on the aircraft carrier USS Coral Sea. He recently passed at the age of 82. Prescott National Forest fire managers say they plan to conduct prescribed pile burns in the Bradshaw Ranger District when the weather allows for it in August. Officials say the piles are the result of thinning projects on the forest. When pile burning occurs, smoke will be visible in the Quad City area. Coconino National Forest will host two volunteer tree planting events in August. The Forest Service and volunteers will begin planting trees on 700 acres of the Flagstaff Ranger District. Information on how to volunteer is posted with this story on our news page at myradioplace.com. With the news, I'm Paul David for Yavapai Broadcasting.
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She'll be all right. 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And in fact, tonight, she did confirm. 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

0: Ray at the Q102.9, Brian DeBeck along with you. Have you answered the question of the day?
1: Be honest. Are you a Motivational Monday sort of person, or don't talk to me till Friday? Let us know in the comments on Facebook at the Q102.9.

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1: Congrats. 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

0: Gracie Abrams, Hit the Wall at the Cuban 2.9. Brian and Becca along with you. Do your cats sleep in your bed, Becca?
1: Yes.
0: Every
1: sometimes.
0: Night?
1: Well, one of them, yes, every night.
0: And I assume your husband sleeps in your bed as well.
1: Yes.
0: Is he happy with that situation of the pet sleeping in the bed?
1: Yes, he's very happy with that situation. And then out in the living room, the other cat is hanging out. So when the husband hangs out in the living room, he's got his other kitty there.
0: You got a friend wherever you go
1: wherever
0: in the house.
1: Wherever you are, yep.
0: So there was a poll that came out of people preferring pets to sleep in their bed. 67% of the people, by the way, just say no pets. That's my wife. I loved when the dogs would sleep in our bed. Yes,
1: yeah.
0: Sometimes both.
1: Right.
0: My wife, not so much.
1: No.
0: So we've gone to a no-pet bed.
1: No.
0: Over the last few years.
1: No, my girl cat, like, will literally let me hold her like a stuffed animal. Like, she wraps up in my arms. I fall asleep with this kitty just purring in my arms. Husband snoring next to me. It's the best.
0: Yeah, I agree. Like, when our dog stopped sleeping with us, it was, like, hard to fall asleep.
1: Right.
0: It just didn't feel right.
1: Right.
0: Where are they?
1: I'm not a fan of the no pets in bed. Let the pets bond with you. Also, if it's a cat, they're making sure that you're okay.
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2: For today, could use some coverage this afternoon. A chance. 20% chance of showers and thunderstorms in the forecast for today.
3: Flagstaff seeing a high of 84 degrees. Prescott at 94 in Cottonwood with a high of 102.
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accidentally woke up early. Now you're stuck with Brian and Becca in the morning. Kid tested, mother approved, part of a nutritious breakfast. Q102.9.

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for you, I guess you're getting everything you want. 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

0: Olivia Dean at the Cupido 2.9. 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
1: Diamondbacks allowed 4 home runs yesterday and lost to the Washington Nationals 10-7, ultimately giving up that series to them.
0: Bummer. Yeah, we had a large lead early in the game.
1: Yeah.
0: And then started giving up home runs.
1: Mm-hmm.
0: Arizona Cardinals and quarterback Jacoby Brissett have agreed on a new contract, the one-year deal worth $15.5 million, but could reach $21 million with incentives.
1: Andrew Jones, Carlos Beltran, and Jeff Kent were inducted into the Baseball Hall of Fame in Cooperstown.
0: LeBron James has made his decision. He is joining the Philadelphia 76ers. Becca told me earlier she can now be a Lakers fan again.
1: Just stay away from the West Coast, LeBron. Like, bye, see ya, sayonara.
0: He's out.
1: We're all, like, sighs of relief around here. But yeah, he's going to the 76ers. Good for him. Diamondbacks, they started an important 3-game series against the Pittsburgh Pirates today. The Pirates are just 1 game back of the Diamondbacks in the wild card standing, so yeah.
0: Yeah, that makes this a big series. You want to create a little space. You want to set up that tiebreaker if it comes down to it at the end of the year. Big series for the Diamondbacks.
1: Let's go, Diamondbacks. Let's hope E-Rod is starting pitching and, you know, we can not make as many errors as we made during this last series.
0: That's right. The bats have been pretty hot, though. They've been scoring runs.
1: Yes, bats are hot. Let's keep the defense hot, too. Mm-hmm. That's sports here at the Q102.9, brought to you by Larry Green Chevrolet in Cottonwood. 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
0: For today, there is a 20% chance of showers and thunderstorms in the forecast for this afternoon.
1: Flagstaff seeing a high of 84 degrees, Prescott at 94, and Cottonwood with a high of 102.
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0: Tayo Cruz at the Cuban 2.9. Good morning, Brian and Becca, along with you.
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1: Chris Brown pleaded guilty to fighting at a London nightclub back in 2023. They trying to lock up my mans.
0: K-pop Demon Hunters is the most watched movie on Netflix in the last 4 years. It's followed in a distant second by the Super Mario Brothers movie. And Boss Baby comes in third place.
1: I gotta see Boss Baby. Everybody loves that movie. I've never seen it. The Odyssey won the box office for the second weekend. It's now made over $600 million worldwide. People are buzzing about it. I really want to go see it on IMAX.
0: That would be the way to do it.
1: Yeah.
0: I don't know. I remember seeing old IMAX.
1: Mm-hmm.
0: I think it was like at the Grand Canyon or something. It was a nature thing. And I've never seen an actual movie at the
1: You got to see an IMAX movie. It's crazy these days,
0: That's
1: Brian.
0: That's right here. 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
6: Yavapai Broadcasting News, I'm Paul David. The Flagstaff Police Department will host 3 meetings in August to discuss drones as first responders. Meetings will be held August 11th at the Market of Dreams, August 12th at the Flagstaff Police Department, and on August 13th at the Murdoch Center. Each meeting runs from 5:15 to 6:45 p.m. Prescott's nearly finished with work at the Sheldon Street Marina Street intersection. Crews will make the final valve adjustments for the new water main installation, which is the final phase of the project. Work starts tomorrow at 6 a.m. and should be completed by noon Wednesday. The city says during the work, several parking spaces along Marina Street will be closed to parking. Prescott's taking public comment on the proposed Montezuma Rainwater Harvesting Project. The project would add rainwater basins along Highway 89 near 302 South Montezuma Street. The basins would capture and then filter the water before it reaches Granite Creek. A public meeting will be held this Thursday from 4:30 to 6:30 at the Air Village Grass Lawn. Coconino County Health Department will host a back-to-school health fair on Saturday from 9 to 1 at their office on North King Street in Flagstaff. The county will offer free childhood immunizations, music, and games. A backpack with school supplies will be handed out to each child while those supplies last. Prescott National Forest fire managers say they plan to conduct prescribed pile burns in the Bradshaw Ranger District when the weather allows for it in August. Officials say the piles are the result of thinning projects on the forest. When pile burning occurs, smoke will be visible in the Quad City area. Prescott Valley Police will hold their next Refuse to be a Victim class on Thursday, August 20th from 1 to 4 in the department's training room. The class is free to anyone over the age of 18 and does fill up quickly. The deadline to apply is August 18th unless the class fills sooner. Contact Police Community Services Director Jody Mullins for more information. And ADOT says they're now working on I-40 in Winslow and west of Joseph City. Crews are working on 2 bridge rehabilitation projects. I-40 is reduced to 1 lane through the construction zone with work taking place around the clock. With the news, I'm Paul David for Yavapai Broadcasting.
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0: Well, today we do find a 20% chance of showers and thunderstorms in the forecast for this afternoon.
1: Flagstaff seeing a high of 84 degrees, Prescott at 94, and Cottonwood with a high of 102.
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2: 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Are you gonna call me like you said you would? Is this really your real phone number?

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Thorough as f- don't need your jazz. Psychic can reach up jazz. Zodiac sign, it must be a Gemini moon, cause we about to go half. 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

0: Olivia Rodrigo at the Q&O 2.9. Brian Nebeka along with you one final time on your Monday today, July 27th. What's the question of the day?
1: I was asking everybody if you're more of a motivational Monday type of person or a don't talk to me till Friday type of person. 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
0: Well, before we get out of here today, Becca, what did you learn today?
1: Well, I learned that K-pop Demon Hunters is just about the most, streamed thing on the planet on Netflix, reaching over 600 million views.
0: That's a lot of streams.
1: That's nuts. Yeah. I posted a cat video over the weekend of my cat on my TikTok. It got like 5,000 views. I thought I was blowing up. Not anymore. Not to where K-pop Demon Hunters is at.
0: Speaking of big numbers, Toy Story 5 surpassing the $1 billion mark at the global box office. So now it's the highest grossing movie of the year so far.
1: Crazy.
0: Well, that'll do it for us. Have a great Monday.
1: Bye.
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She'll be all right. 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She will save herself this time. And in fact, tonight, she did confirm. 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

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And yes, someone definitely spilled custard on the console again.

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3: Yavapai Broadcasting News, I'm Paul David. The Northern Arizona VA Healthcare System has expanded their ambulance services for veterans across Northern Arizona. A VA-operated non-emergency ambulance was launched on July 24th, with a second one planned later this year. The ambulances are based out of the Prescott VA Hospital and will help transport veterans to appointments in Prescott, Flagstaff, Phoenix, and even Tucson. Cottonwood police say 75-year-old George Williamson was located safe Sunday. He was reported missing at around 2 a.m. Sunday morning. A Tuba City man was sentenced to life in prison plus 40 years for an April 2024 shooting that resulted in one death and two others seriously injured. After the shooting, 46-year-old Derek Lee Myron stole the truck, ran over the victim he killed, and fled the area. Myron was caught following a two-day manhunt. A jury found him guilty of second-degree murder, assault with a dangerous weapon, robbery, and discharging a firearm during a crime of violence. It's day 7 of Yavapai Silent Witnesses Catch-22 program. Today, a $1,000 cash reward is being offered for information leading to the arrest of Jeffrey Stout. Stout is wanted for 2 counts of first-degree criminal trespassing, 2 counts of possession of burglary tools, and theft. His last known address was in Black Canyon City. If you have information on his whereabouts, call Yavapai Silent Witness at 1-800-932-3232 or leave your tip online at yavapaisw.com. Tonto National Forest is planning pile burns tomorrow on the Tonto Basin Ranger District if the weather allows. Officials say the pile burns will begin in the morning and take about a day to complete. Crews will be burning at the 83 Green Waste Disposal Site in the Tonto Basin Transfer Station. ADOT says there'll be intermittent closures of east and westbound I-40 for utility pole replacement work in Winslow. Work begins tonight and continues each night through Friday morning. Crews will work from 6 p.m. to 6 a.m. each night. Restrictions will be lifted each day. Coconino County Health Department will host a back-to-school health fair this Saturday from 9 to 1 at their office on North King Street in Flagstaff. With the news, I'm Paul David for Yavapai Broadcasting.
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5: Happy Monday. Here's a look at your evening forecast. Tonight, partly cloudy skies with light north winds around 5 miles an hour. Taking a look at your overnight lows, Flagstaff with a low of 56 degrees, Sedona 73, Prescott 69, Cottonwood 74, and Payson with an overnight low of 68.
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